and made you happy, and nothing else could come between. But now you've left me to love another. 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